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They stand

0: one who's been missing for several days now. 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

buddy, you're a young man, hard man, charging in the street. You're gonna take on the world someday. You got blood on your face, a big disgrace, waving your banner all over the place. 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